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13: 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If your sewer line has been destroyed by a jackhammer because you were building a racetrack in your backyard, this is a serious situation and will need immediate attention. 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Any silverware that a child may have fed to the garbage disposal will be returned to the owner, but may have side effects such as damage to flatware. A lost ring down a sink drain may be retrievable, but you will be required to create your own story as to how it got there in the first place. Roto-Rooter, house calls are our specialty.
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29: It is currently 83 degrees with some rain around tonight. Overnight low of 70. Tomorrow, 70% chance of rain, high of 87. Then on Saturday, up to 95 with a 55% chance of rain. And then on Sunday, 80% chance of rain, high of just 78.

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0: 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Meanwhile, inside the Catmobile, Catman is racing to get his Catfest tickets.
1: That's right. 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
2: Holy hairballs, Catman. When is Catfest?
0: Saturday, August 22nd. Lucky Star Amphitheater.
2: And who's coming?
0: Chevelle. I Prevail. Special guests. Sleep Theory. Aaron Jones. Maltica. Eva Under Fire. And the winner in Battle for Catfest.
2: Holy, check the liver light, Catman. 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

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I am Cameron Buchholz. 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
10: 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Toys flushed down the toilet will be retrieved, but we highly recommend that toys do not get returned to the children. If your sewer line has been destroyed by a jackhammer because you were building a racetrack in your backyard, this is a serious situation and will need immediate attention. Overflowing toilets will need to be quickly fixed as this causes major discomfort. Symptoms due to clogged drains will be relieved by a consultation with a Roto-Rooter professional. Any silverware that a child may have fed to the garbage disposal will be returned to the owner, but may have side effects such as damage to flatware. A lost ring down a sink drain may be retrievable, but you will be required to create your own story as to how it got there in the first place. Roto-Rooter, house calls are our specialty.
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14: A better life with Dr. Sanjay Gupta.
15: Have you ever noticed that you mostly breathe through one nostril at a time? Even when you're not sick, even when your allergies aren't bothering you. The body actually switches the dominant nostril as frequently as every 2 hours while we're awake. That's according to Adam Taylor, an anatomy professor at Lancaster University in the UK. This alternating cycle is automatic. It's regulated subconsciously by the hypothalamus in the brain, he said. Your body does this to give each nostril a chance to rest and repair so they don't get too dried out, which could make it easier for pathogens and inflammation to cause damage. Now, Taylor also said studies suggest the left nostril may be more dominant, and when the right nostril is dominant, the body is in a more alert or even stressed state. Who knew? Pretty fascinating stuff. I'm Dr. Sanjay Gupta, helping you live a better life.
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Finger 11, Paralyzer, Rock 100.5, KATT. 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Jay Ramone is going to be out at Buffalo Wild Wings in East Edmond, and he'll have those cards there. Again, cat.com for a complete list of where we're going to be to check out the cards and all that. It's the Cat's 50th anniversary trading cards.

you do what they told you. Now you do what they told you. Now you do what they told you. Now you do what they told you.

Always remember, when one door closes, another opens, and closes, and opens again. It's a fridge. It's me in front of the fridge. Rock.

Jane's Addiction. Jane says, Rock 100.5, the legendary cat. I am Cameron Buchholz, but I am getting out of here. Steve Gorman is in after 10. And before that, I will leave you with some AC/DC. It's Hell's Bells on the Cat.

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1: The best part of the day begins now. It's time to get your rock on with Steve Gorman and April Rose. It's Steve Gorman Rocks. Welcome to the show.
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0: Van Halen running with the devil on Steve Gorman Rocks. And what if they'd written jogging with the devil? You know, because in the late 70s, April, jogging became like a craze. It was a new thing
1: right.
0: in 1977. You know, it might have actually worked better, jogging with the devil.
1: Or power walking. I feel like that's kind of strong.
0: Sure. I mean, they could have rewritten the song for different parts of the world. Back then in India, yoga with the devil
1: Ooh,
0: would have been a hit.
1: I like that. Okay. I'm feeling this.
0: Tai Chi with the devil.
1: We could do spinoffs, all different spinoffs. Re-release this song.
0: For the Southern Florida audience, Hi-Li with the devil. You know, you could have
1: Wait,
0: done all sorts
1: what?
0: Of things.
1: Hi-Li?
0: Hi-Li, the game they only play in the south part of Florida, like Miami.
1: I have never heard of that before. What is it?
0: Okay, it's spelled J-A-I-A-L-I-A-I, but it's pronounced Hi-Li. It's a bizarre game. There's a ball. There's a weird-looking racket. They have little helmets. They kind of look like jockeys.
1: Okay.
0: I don't know. It makes no sense to
1: Probably some alligators in there. I feel ya. I'm going to look this up.
0: While you're looking that up, I'm going to play Guns N' Roses. You could be mine.
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1: Wait, That's True
0: Fact, brought to you by Steve Gorman Rocks. Dolly Parton once entered a Dolly Parton look-alike contest and got last place. Yes, that's true. And this is Steve Gorman Rocks.
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0: Pink Floyd, Dark Side of the Moon's Time on Steve Gorman Rocks. 1973, Pink Floyd released their eighth studio album, and that was the first one that really blew up. Imagine that. Seven albums released before you really hit the big time. Man, the music industry used to actually look out for its artists. Oh, you need more time? You want to make three more records after the first four stiffed? Sure, go for it. And by the way, that's the result. You let artists find themselves, you support them, and then when they finally have the record that's going to connect, you market it, you promote it, you do the job. Pink Floyd, seven albums of slow build, and then boom, the explosion. The rest of the decade, pretty great for Pink Floyd. It's not like they weren't ready. You know what I mean? Sometimes a band has a huge debut or second album and they can't follow it up. Pink Floyd, no. By the time they hit the big time, they were ready to stay at the big time. This is Steve Gorman Rocks on The Cat.
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15: 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This

Bon Jovi, You Give Love a Bad Name on Steve Gorman Rocks. Led Zeppelin took exactly four songs on their debut album to show the world we can get as weird as you like. Dazed and Confused. 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

0: that's as good as any band on the planet, and they're ready to roll. 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

0: The Ramones, I Want to Be Sedated on Steve Gorman Rocks. The Ramones, a great New York City band. I wonder what the Ramones would think of what's going on in New York City right now with the New York Knicks very close to their first championship in 53 years. Look, I'm not a card-carrying New York Knicks fan, but I am a New York fan. I lived there for several years. I've been going there for the better part of 40 years. I've got a lot of great friends. I've got family in New York City. It's just a place that's unlike any other. Now, for all of the parochial New Yorkers who say, we're the best city in the world, I always say relax, travel more. But the truth is, they're on the short list. I love New York City. So for everybody in the New York area, enjoy this ride. It's a long time coming.
1: The Cats, Steve Gorman Rocks.

0: KATT, Steve Gorman Rocks.
1: Yeah, you know the guy calling about your car warranty? It's a scam. This information is brought to you by Steve Gorman Rocks, and you're welcome.

0: Aerosmith with Sweet Emotion on Steve Gorman Rocks. Nothing quite like a Steven Tyler backflip, which he hasn't done in a long time, but he used to do one every night on stage.
1: Yeah, but it's kind of not fair because he's short. He's like 5-something, and I feel like it's easier for shorter people to do that. Like, I'm 5'9", and I'm like, I can't do anything fun like that unless I really train for it.
0: No, he's at least 5'9". He might be 5'10", April. I think don't sell Steven Tyler short, okay? That's what I'm saying.
1: I formally apologize, Steven Tyler.
0: We're going to talk sports in a few minutes as well as music history, but right now it's time for Kansas, Point of No Return.
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0: 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It's time for Steve Gorman Sports.
1: Steve Gorman Sports. Boy, the New York Knicks last night. Talk about magic. And I mean magic. The San Antonio Spurs could do no wrong in the first half. The Knicks got into halftime, clearly looked each other in the eye and said, it's time to put these kids away. The second half for the New York Knicks is the greatest comeback in NBA Finals history. The OG Anunoby game, a block shot and then a tip in to win it all in the final 10 seconds of the game, will go down in history. But you know what? For every great comeback, there has to be a great collapse. And as heroic as OG was for the Knicks, De'Aaron Fox for the Spurs was equally as dismal. The Spurs collapse can be pinned on the shoulders of De'Aaron Fox. A 9-year veteran made some of the biggest, most boneheaded mistakes I've ever seen in an NBA game. He's going to be destroyed in the sports media for a long time. And the sad truth is, he earned it. I could not believe what I was watching. Mistake after mistake after mistake. He'll bounce back. He'll figure it out. He will retire with generational wealth. In the grand scheme of things, it's just a bad night. But for Spurs fans, oh man, brutal.
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16: 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Any silverware that a child may have fed to the garbage disposal will be returned to the owner, but may have side effects such as damage to flatware. A lost ring down a sink drain may be retrievable, but you will be required to create your own story as to how it got there in the first place. 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

0: Journey Any Way You Want It on Steve Gorman Rocks from the Departure album from 1980. Also prominently featured in the Caddyshack movie. Def Leppard, 1983's Pyromania. First time they hit my radar, in large part because of this. Foolin'.
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0: Def Leppard with Foolin' on Steve Gorman Rocks. I thought people were fooling when I read an article that said 5% of adults in America have never played Monopoly. Now, I know you're thinking, well, Steve, that means 95% have. But I can't believe 5% haven't. I don't know anybody that's never played a game of Monopoly. Now, I'm not saying you had to finish the game, but my gosh, it was just such a part of my life as a kid. Board games were huge in our house, of course. Video games did a whole lot to destroy the board game industry. But Monopoly, especially for generations, man, that was it. My kids grew up playing Monopoly and really enjoying it. The 5% of people who haven't played Monopoly, trust me, you're missing out. Get on board, man. It is absolutely, incredibly, 100% still a great way to kill a few hours. Bust out the Monopoly board, grab that boot or that thimble, and get rich. Here's Black Hole Sun.
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0: Well, she's not on the song. It's just called The Ballad of John and Yoko. But it's interesting you say that because John played guitar and sang, and Paul McCartney played everything else. Bass, rhythm guitar, keyboards, and drums.
1: He's so talented.
0: They told George and Ringo later that day, sorry, the phones weren't working. Steve Gorman rocks the cat.
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16: Sometimes you just gotta be honest. 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
17: There is no more Black Sabbath with Ozzy Osbourne in it. I find the man to be stupid, totally devoid of intelligence, an animal. 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
16: Okay, Dio, maybe not that honest.
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Kiss Rock and Roll All Night on Steve Gorman Rocks. The band Kiss, especially Gene Simmons, not afraid to add a little hyperbole to his own legend, for sure. But you know what was very real is in the early days of Kiss's career, they couldn't get arrested. Now, they were selling tickets, and fans left their shows feeling like they'd just seen something they'd never seen before. But it did not translate into album sales. Casablanca Records released three Kiss studio albums with very, very limited response. They just weren't connecting. In an act of desperation, somebody said, well, the live show seems to work. Maybe we should release a live album. So a band that had not proven themselves commercially at all released a double live album. And wouldn't you know it, that did the trick. The song we just heard, Rock and Roll All Night, that was the key. That was the first single that put Kiss on the map. 10-year-old Steve Gorman had never heard of Kiss until that song hit the radio. Everything changed with that release. You're on the Cat, and this is Steve Gorman Rocks.

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0: Bon Jovi, Blaze of Glory on Steve Gorman Rocks. Steve, I feel like nothing defines the 80s more like Bon Jovi singing a song titled Blaze of Glory, except for the fact that it came out in 1990. But it's still just iconic 80s.
1: When I picture this song, I picture John Bon Jovi just sparking up a giant Bob Marley-sized joint, a blaze of glory. And then I remember, really? Oh, wait, no, he never did that. He was not a stoner. He's not a drug guy. He barely drank. But, I mean, Blaze of Glory would be if you lit a match anywhere near him at that time, because the hairspray that he was utilizing to keep so that good. Hair looking so good on stage, oh, my God.
0: That's amazing. I have this visual of Bon Jovi with this just fire as hair, and that's it, singing in the song, which I feel like AI could replicate that, and that would be a cool video.
1: I feel like he's had that vision, too, back in the day. He was like, I want my hair to look like brown fire.
0: And you pulled it off. You're right.
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0: Stone Temple Pilots' Interstate Love Song from the album Purple on Steve Gorman Rocks. The first time I heard that song, I remember thinking, yep, they did it. They're going to be just fine. They are not a one-hit wonder. The second album provided my favorite song up till that point, and I was like, okay, this is a band to be reckoned with. Critics immediately compared Stone Temple Pilots to Pearl Jam when the first album came out. The second album came out, and people said now they're ripping off Led Zeppelin, because there is a song, Traveling Riverside Blues, of Led Zeppelin that sounds kind of like Interstate Love Song. But they weren't borrowing from Led Zeppelin. They were doing what real artists do. They were stealing from Led Zeppelin. They said, I'll take that part. I'll make it my own, and I'll finish a great song around it. That's exactly what that was. Stone Temple Pilots weren't ripping off anybody. They were creating their own path, and it's a great all-time rock and roll path.
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11: Breast cancer is the most common cancer among women in the world. And according to a new study out of the University of Washington School of Medicine, an estimated 3.5 million cases a year are expected by 2050. Now, the good news is we've gotten so much better at screening, earlier detection, and cutting-edge treatments in many countries, including here in the United States. But even here in America, black women have a death rate from breast cancer that is 40% higher than white women, a disparity that exists despite our world-class treatment infrastructure. So what can you do to lower your risk? Eat less red meat? Try your best to manage your blood sugar and your weight? Exercise is really important. Cut back on drinking, quit smoking. And remember this, you should start getting mammograms. At what age? 40. That's when you should start. I'm Dr. Sanjay Gupta, helping you live a better life.
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0: Metallica, Wherever I May Roam, on Steve Gorman Rocks. Kirk Hammett, the lead guitarist of Metallica. A lot of people surprised when he talks about his favorite guitarists. He loves the great Stevie Ray Vaughan. Here's Pride and Joy.
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0: Stevie Ray Vaughan, Pride and Joy on Steve Gorman Rocks. Right now, Rush fans around the world have been rejoicing all week as the band kicked off their tour in Los Angeles, and social media is filled with fan videos. Everybody shooting videos of their favorite songs, but mostly focusing on Annika Niles, the new drummer in the band Rush. There is no band I would feel better about replacing an irreplaceable member than Rush. Alex Lifeson and Geddy Lee, more than any other band members I can think, would never have ever done this unless they were quite confident the drummer they chose could more than deliver on what the job entailed. Really, really exciting to see these videos. I knew she would be great because she's a great drummer. She's grounded, sensible, whip smart. Rush is back, and they are badass. This is Subdivisions.
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0: Subdivisions Rush on Steve Gorman Rocks. Steve, you know, every time I hear this song, I always think how incredible and amazing Neil Peart was. I mean, he left us with some of the most incredible music. He also was a lyricist for Rush. I mean, like, that's a lot to live up to, don't you think?
1: Yes, it is. And as much as I love Neil Peart, I'm also just constantly annoyed by someone who not only is playing drums unlike anybody before or since, but is providing all the lyrical content. And anybody that has been a Rush fan knows he's writing about some seriously deep topics.
0: Right?
1: I mean, he goes deep. He's an incredibly well-read, incredibly intelligent guy, and it was not your standard run-of-the-mill rock and roll lyrics. So Neil Peart raised the bar in both regards, not just as an incredible drummer, but also a lyricist. And as I said, frankly and with full respect, pretty damned annoying to the rest of us drummers out there. 100.5 The Cat.
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0: Alice in Chains, Wood on Steve Gorman Rocks. I saw a story today. I just had to comment. One of those viral stories where a couple was talking about the fact that they want to start a family, and the gentleman says, I don't want you to get pregnant yet because I have plans, and I think we need to take care of these plans first. And what the plans were was, well, he wanted to spend the summer going to a lot of amusement parks to ride roller coasters. He couldn't stand the thought of a woman early in a pregnancy riding roller coasters. I'm concerned, not for her pending pregnancy and the health concerns. I'm concerned that this woman is involved with a 9-year-old. What do you think? Pregnant women can do just about anything any of the rest of us can, especially in those early days. You'll be lucky to get pregnant when you want. Take it when it comes, for crying out loud. The roller coasters will always be there.
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0: Wish You Were Here, Pink Floyd on Steve Gorman Rocks, which should have been called Wish You Were Beer. That's kind of the original title I feel like they should have gone with. Steve, are you one of those weird guys that likes IPA beers?
1: There was a time when I loved IPAs.
0: See,
1: there was a time
0: it.
1: When I really loved all the different types of beers. I always wanted to go to the local microbrew and taste different things. And over the last like 10 years, my taste buds one day just started going, nah, we're good. And my taste buds are saying like, hey, remember when we didn't have any money and we would drink light beer from Miller? Let's go back to those days. I can occasionally have an IPA these days, but if I do, I sip it really slow and I just have one. I'm right back to college age Steve. I just want an easy, crisp Pilsner or a lager. I went from micro brews to back to macro brews. It's just a little easier, you know?
0: Right?
1: And like I always say, you got to listen to your body when it tells you things. And my body told me, stop drinking that crap. It tastes terrible. Steve Gorman rocks the cat.

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2: Steve Gorman Sports. Boy, the New York Knicks last night. Talk about magic. And I mean magic. The San Antonio Spurs could do no wrong in the first half. The Knicks got into halftime, clearly looked each other in the eye and said, it's time to put these kids away. The second half for the New York Knicks is the greatest comeback in NBA Finals history. The OG Anunoby game, a block shot and then a tip in to win it all in the final 10 seconds of the game, will go down in history. But you know what? For every great comeback, there has to be a great collapse. And as heroic as OG was for the Knicks, De'Aaron Fox for the Spurs was equally as dismal. The Spurs collapse can be pinned on the shoulders of De'Aaron Fox. A 9-year veteran made some of the biggest, most boneheaded mistakes I've ever seen in an NBA game. He's going to be destroyed in the sports media for a long time. And the sad truth is, he earned it. I could not believe what I was watching. Mistake after mistake after mistake. He'll bounce back. He'll figure it out. He will retire with generational wealth. In the grand scheme of things, it's just a bad night. But for Spurs fans, oh man, brutal. You're on the Cat, and this is Steve Gorman Rocks.
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0: Van Halen with Panama from 1984 on Steve Gorman Rocks. From one Southern California band to another, and two bands that are rarely thought about in the same sentence. But hey, man, that's how we roll around here. The Doors, Break On Through.
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1: 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On this day, back in 1964, the Rolling Stones were recording at Chess Records in Chicago and decided to hold a press conference in the middle of Michigan Avenue. So Michigan Avenue, it's like dead center, heart of the city, great for passerbys, but pretty awful for traffic. Well, police were called and had to come shut down the band saying, get out of here or I'll lock up the whole bunch. Can you imagine walking out of your building and seeing one of the biggest bands in history just sitting in the middle of the street? Not a bad day. That's your Classic Rock Rewind. I'm April Rose, and this is Steve Gorman Rocks.
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0: The Rolling Stones with Honky Tonk Women on Steve Gorman Rocks. In 1972, the Rolling Stones toured America. And just about everywhere they went, they were asked, is this your last tour? Is this it? Again, 1972. So let's see. That's 54 years ago that people started asking the Rolling Stones, is this the last time you will tour? Keith Richards and Mick Jagger this week talked about possibly touring next year in 27. Mick said he can't wait to get back on the road sooner than later. Keith said, well, this year we're out, but hey, man, next year looks pretty good. Absolutely incredible. For everyone who says they should hang it up, no, they should not. The reason those guys are still vital in their 80s is because they haven't hung it up. The new album's out next month. Tour dates possibly next year. I do believe at times that the Rolling Stones have every intention of living forever.
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2: 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It appears by its own numbers, the U.S. government seems insolvent. 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

0: Pearl Jam with Alive from the debut album 10 on Steve Gorman Rocks. 1991, that album was released. Pearl Jam went through a series of drummers before Matt Cameron joined in 1998. He left the band last year, and now Pearl Jam says they are going back on the road. They're going to play a festival in September. They're going to go play a dozen shows or so with their new drummer before they go into a studio to make yet another album. Who's the new drummer? Well, that's the part they're not telling us. They say, yeah, we got a guy or a girl. They haven't even said that. They've got a drummer, but they're going to wait until they play that first show to share with the world that drummer's identity. I got to say, I love a good mystery. As soon as we know, you'll know.
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0: Bon Jovi, Slippery When Wet was the album from 1986, Wanted Dead or Alive, one of several massive hits from that album. I've got some Led Zeppelin for you, but first, The Tubes, a band from San Francisco by way of Phoenix. This is She's a Beauty.
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0: got a problem. Steve's got an answer. It might not be the right answer. I mean, he's a rock star, not a therapist. It's time for Questionable Wisdom on Steve Gorman Rocks. Here's April Rose with tonight's question.
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2: Okay.
1: Now, they just had a baby, and Rebecca wants to post a picture of the baby on social media for all her friends and family to see. But Trey, he wants to keep their baby's face off social media for safety reasons, right?
2: Mm-hmm.
1: Now, Rebecca's saying her husband is taking safety way too far, and Trey says Rebecca is being careless with the child. Steve, what do you think they should do?
2: First things first, I'm all for not posting pictures of your kids on social media if someone's uncomfortable with it. If someone says they don't think it's a good idea, then my goodness, it's not a good idea. If you want to share photos of your baby with your actual close friends and family, you can do that other than on, you know, Facebook or Instagram. You can just send people pictures.
1: This is really weird, Steve, but I agree with you.
2: Hang on, that means that I might have to rethink everything I just said then.
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12: Breast cancer is the most common cancer among women in the world. And according to a new study out of the University of Washington School of Medicine, an estimated 3.5 million cases a year are expected by 2050. Now, the good news is we've gotten so much better at screening, earlier detection, and cutting-edge treatments in many countries, including here in the United States. But even here in America, black women have a death rate from breast cancer that is 40% higher than white women, a disparity that exists despite our world-class treatment infrastructure. So what can you do to lower your risk? Eat less red meat? Try your best to manage your blood sugar and your weight? Exercise is really important. Cut back on drinking, quit smoking. And remember this, you should start getting mammograms. At what age? 40. That's when you should start. I'm Dr. Sanjay Gupta, helping you live a better life.
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Dio, Holy Diver on Steve Gorman Rocks. Stevie Nicks' first single on her first solo album. A huge assist from Tom Petty and the Heartbreakers. A duet called Stop Dragging My Heart Around. Steve Gorman rocks the cat.

0: Stevie Nicks with Tom Petty. Stop Dragging My Heart Around on Steve Gorman Rocks. A woman in Florida named Annette Nichols, she's 59 years old, and she shops at a Publix supermarket near her home in Vero Beach. And she just got busted for stealing, repeatedly, bags of banana chips. Publix said she would sometimes pay for a few bags, but then skip the rest at the self-checkout. Multiple occasions, it totaled about $300 of banana chips she stole. So they finally caught up with her, and then she immediately admitted to the theft and said, I don't know why I was stealing something so stupid. 13 bags they could prove she'd stolen. The reminder needs to be stated. There are cameras everywhere. I'm not saying she should have stolen these things. Of course she shouldn't have. But she should have realized you're on camera. If you leave your home, someone's filming you. That's how I live my life. I assume everything I do is going to be recorded for all time. Makes life a lot less interesting and also a lot easier to deal with. I look down on the street. I see a $20 bill. I think twice before picking it up. I always think it's a trap. Maybe I'm a little paranoid. I'm just saying, remember, someone's watching you at all times. Here's Soundgarden.
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1: April, it's June 11th. Let's look back with a music history lesson. What do you say?
2: Okay, I'm ready.
1: April, on this day in 2005, Jimmy Page of Led Zeppelin and Brian May of Queen were awarded by the Queen of England awards. One is called an OBE. This is what Jimmy got. And Brian got something called a CBE. And I don't know what the difference is, but something tells me the OBE is a little heavier because Led Zeppelin was just a little heavier than Queen.
2: I don't know. They both kind of sound like an STD to me.
1: Wow. Okay. On this day in 1986, Ferris Bueller's Day Off hit theaters. April, you may know this as a Chicago girl. It was filmed in Chicago.
2: The high school that I went to are the steps where he came up, Ferris Bueller, to get his girlfriend when he tricked her and
1: really?
2: Tricked the school to pull her out of class. Oh, yeah. That was amazing. That's like a legend in Chicago.
1: Wow, you just got cooler even. On this day in 1969, the Beatles had the number one song in England for the 17th time with the Ballad of John and Yoko.
2: They went number one? Yoko went number one?
1: Well, she's not on the song. It's just called the Ballad of John and Yoko. But it's interesting you say that because John played guitar and sang, and Paul McCartney played everything else. Bass, rhythm guitar, keyboards, and drums.
2: He's so talented.
1: They told George and Ringo later that day, sorry, the phones weren't working.
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6: 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The

0: Leonard Skinner on Steve Gorman Rocks. Don't ask me no questions. Got it? That's the name of a song and a new directive, April. Don't ask me no questions.
1: I like that. Okay. I will not ask you any questions for the rest of the night. And also, we are going home because this is it for us until tomorrow.
0: Well, I'll take what I can get. So only so many questions I can respond to in a day. My God. All right. Here's the good news. Tomorrow's Friday. That means the weekend is beginning right now.
1: Ooh, yeah.
0: We should, on our socials, post a get-out-of-work letter from you and me that people can print, download, and take to work. You know, when they, you know, just send it to the boss.
1: That's pretty solid, because I've been seeing a lot more kids at sports games that take the day off, and yeah, they're kind of getting in trouble sometimes. But, like, it's valid if it comes from us.
0: Well, you know, Steve and April say Friday's not a work day. Stop kidding yourself. Stay home. All right, there it is. Tomorrow night, 5 hours of great music. We'll talk to you then.
1: See you then.
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11: People have started using AI for all sorts of things, but I cannot think of an area where the stakes are higher than your health. First of all, I'll tell you this. I know doctors who have cracked some seemingly impossible cases with the help of AI, so it can be a powerful tool. But AI can also hallucinate, provide bad advice, and be just as confident when it does that. If you do decide to plug any personal medical information into one of these chatbots, you should know that while the companies that created them have robust privacy protections in place, they are not bound by HIPAA, like your healthcare provider is. Whatever the advice presented to you, take it with a degree of healthy skepticism. Always get a second opinion. And remember, if you ever experience concerning symptoms, skip the AI consult and head straight to the ER. I'm Dr. Sanjay Gupta, helping you live a better life.
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24: 20 years ago, the average attention span was about 2.5 minutes. Today, it's just 47 seconds. Pretty disconcerting. That's according to new research out of UC Irvine. But really, this isn't our fault, at least not entirely. We can blame technology and the world around us. Attention, it turns out, is not an unlimited resource. You only have so much of it to give. Start paying more attention to what times of the day you seem to be at your mental peak. Try to knock out the more complicated stuff during that time. It's also important to take breaks every so often so you can more easily lock in when you're trying to concentrate. One expert said, even trying to visualize where you want to end your day with everything all wrapped up or with tons left to do. That can act as a real motivator. I'm Dr. Sanjay Gupta, helping you live a better life.
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0: it's Rick and Brad, and we have a jam-packed Friday coming up.
1: Yeah, we do. Craig will be with us about 8:15 to talk entertainment for the weekend. We will talk sports with Mark Rogers about 9:15. Plus, we got another day of words that can win you a trip to Louder Than Life, and one more opportunity for you to beat the box office with CatFest tickets before they go on sale at 10. 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

I don't want to go home tonight from 3 days grace on Rock 100.5. The Cat, also streaming anywhere from cat.com. I'm Chris Anger. Good morning to you. Rain chances into the weekend. Cooler temperatures coming out of it. I'll have more on the weather in just a bit. Every morning starts with Oklahoma City's number one morning show, Rick and Brad. Coming up on the Rick and Brad Show, the gang will have a keyword for the Louder Than Life Festival in Louisville, Kentucky. 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Yeah. Here's Def Leppard, Heartache on the Cat.

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16: Have you ever noticed that you mostly breathe through one nostril at a time? Even when you're not sick, even when your allergies aren't bothering you. The body actually switches the dominant nostril as frequently as every 2 hours while we're awake. That's according to Adam Taylor, an anatomy professor at Lancaster University in the UK. This alternating cycle is automatic. It's regulated subconsciously by the hypothalamus and the brain, he said. Your body does this to give each nostril a chance to rest and repair so they don't get too dried out, which could make it easier for pathogens and inflammation to cause damage. Now, Taylor also said studies suggest the left nostril may be more dominant, and when the right nostril is dominant, the body is in a more alert or even stressed state. Who knew? Pretty fascinating stuff. I'm Dr. Sanjay Gupta, helping you live a better life.
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21: 85 the high today, 80% chance for rain, 95 tomorrow with a 20% chance for rain, lower 80s out of the weekend. 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

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I'm Chris Anger, going to head out and into the weekend. Have yourself a great weekend. Villain Arts 8th Annual Oklahoma City Tattoo Arts Festival is coming up June 19th through the 21st downtown at the OKC Convention Center. 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Yeah. There's Dog Star, all in now. Okay. Shine on.

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0: Rick and Brad Radio.
1: Yeah, I knew everything was expensive. I read this story and it blew my mind. First off, I am not a fan of the cutesy names for everything. I've never been a fan of Life Hack, and they've taken it, they've leveled it up now. So the story is the average date. What do you think the average date these days costs?
2: Oh.
1: All right, let me give you
2: $700.
1: No, please. Let me give you a number. $125. Does the average date cost more or less than $125?
3: More.
2: More.
4: Yeah, I'm going to say more.
1: Well, you guys, I buried the lead because I told you I was blown away by this number. The number is around $200 for the average date. And so they say that single people are now embracing, and this is what I don't like, solo maxing, which basically means just going to do stuff by yourself.
2: Yeah, solo max.
1: I didn't know I was a solo maxer before solo maxing was cool.
4: Yeah,
2: you're a solo maxinista, Brad.
1: So they're just going to do their own thing, which there's a part of me that appreciates that because we should take some of the stigma away from somebody going to a movie by themselves or, you know, whatever. Somebody wants to go do it without dragging somebody along, great. Of course, that means you also have to solo max when you get home.
2: Yeah.
1: But
5: said, go do it.
1: The upside of that is you don't have to worry about the walk of shame the next day, getting rid of somebody the next day. You just solo max and then go to sleep.
2: Mm-hmm.
1: You know what I'm saying, Anthony?
4: I do.
1: Yeah. There's something to be said for that.
4: Yes.
2: Solo sleep is really good.
4: So solo maxing. I'm going to do that today.
1: Solo masturbate and then not have to worry about it.
4: While
1: and
4: you're looks maxing.
1: And then you've got, I mean, it's. I guess if the math is correct, then it would cost you around $100 to do something by yourself. So you still, that's a net win of $100, though.
4: Saving some money.
1: And you don't have to deal with the morning after. So I say you should embrace that. Just go with it. Go with the flow, Anthony.
2: Yeah.
4: Okay.
2: Agreed. Solo max up.
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1: To be honest, I don't like when people bring stuff. 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The food is always unidentifiable. 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I don't think anybody's gonna eat your cinnamon chicken today.
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1: A woman online named Mariana baked bread for her nephew's 9th birthday because he just loves that bread. She shaped the dough into the shape of a 9 and put a ramekin in the loop of the 9 so it would keep its shape while it's baked. Put a little round dish in there. And she posted it online. Not bad, right? That's what she said. And it is pretty good, assuming that she's an amateur baker, but it didn't take long for the internet to realize that it looked like a wiener. Looked like a big phallic symbol. Like, went viral. Thousands of comments. He's 9, and he will, she says, he'll probably see that as a 9. Mm-hmm. If he sees the other thing.
2: Except for the mushroom head.

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0: In the End from Linkin Park with Rick and Brad on KATT, the Cat. It is Friday morning. We've got all of our Friday stuff today. We'll talk sports with Mark Rogers about 9:15. Craig's going to join us. That new Steven Spielberg movie opens this weekend. I know he went to see it last night, so we'll get his thoughts on that. We got another chance for you, one more chance, one last chance for you to beat the box office for CatFest, because those tickets go on sale at 10 o'clock this morning at cat.com. So be here after 8:30 for one more chance to win those before you can buy them. And we've got another day of words that can win you a trip to Louder Than Life Festival in Louisville, Kentucky. We'll give you the first one of those right after 8 o'clock. Now, coming up in a couple of minutes, the showbiz news with Kron. What are we talking about today, Kron?
1: You mentioned Steven Spielberg. I saw that he was inducting Taylor Swift into the Songwriters Hall of Fame last night. She chose Steven Spielberg to be the one to induct her. And he did, gave a pretty good little speech as he inducted her. But that was kind of surprising to me when they asked her anybody that you could pick and she wanted Spielberg. I would have thought maybe another songwriter. Yeah, but that took place last night. Apparently, Travis Kelce flew in from Chiefs training camp at the very last minute to be there. Do you have interest in seeing Disclosure Day?
0: Oh, yeah. I was going to go see it last night, but Craig was going too early, so I couldn't make it work at the time he was going. So I'm going to try and see it this
1: really
0: weekend.
1: Good. And that's one you want to see on the IMAX, right?
0: I think so.
1: Yeah, I would think so, too. Well, we will talk about new movies at the box office this weekend, what you can watch if you're staying at home. We will also talk about The Rock's revelation that he recently had a cancer scare. We'll get the details on that. I don't know if you saw the story about Phil Mickelson yesterday.
0: Oh, yeah.
1: Getting kicked out of his golf club for inappropriate conduct. So we'll get into all of that stuff and much, much more in showbiz news.
0: All right. That's what's coming up in just a few minutes. It's going to be 85. That's it for the high today. It's going to warm back up tomorrow, but then cooler temperatures on Sunday and to start the week. Chance of rain and thunderstorms continues through the weekend as well. Currently, it is 74 degrees at the Cat.
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0: Red Hot Chili Peppers, KATT, The Cat, Friday morning, Rick and Brad, 10 minutes after 7 o'clock. If you don't have number 4 in the Cat trading card set, you got a chance this weekend to get it tomorrow, 1 to 3. David Stanley Chrysler Jeep Dodge in Midwest City on Southeast 29th Street. 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Anywhere we are out and about at any time, come by and get card number 4 so that you can continue building the 13-card set. So if you can't make it to David Stanley Chrysler Jeep Dodge tomorrow in Midwest City from 1 to 3, then next week we'll have more chances. You can follow along and find out where and when at cat.com and on the Cat app. Showbiz news with Lauren coming after we check the traffic and the weather.
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0: 87 for the high today. There is a 30% chance of rain and maybe some thunderstorms. Chance of rain and thunderstorms continues through the weekend. 95 tomorrow, 77 on Sunday, and 79 for Monday's high. Currently, it is 72 degrees at the Cat.
1: Right now, traffic on the Cat.
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0: 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It's at Air Depot at Southeast 74th Street. Buckle up, drive safe. That is your right now traffic on the Cat.
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0: Showbiz news time brought to you by Michener Farren Jewelers.
4: Michener cuts the most brilliant diamonds in America, or as Deanne would say, the most brilliant diamonds on earth. The only thing that shines brighter is that look on her face when you give it to her.
5: Phil Mickelson's privileges at a golf club in Southern California have been revoked after a female employee accused him of allegedly making, quote, non-consensual and inappropriate physical contact. Unquote. He is no longer a member at the Farms Golf Club near San Diego. The woman reportedly rejected an overture of Mickelson's and immediately reported it to supervisors at the club, who say that they took the allegation seriously and moved quickly. He was confronted about the issue while he was in the middle of a golf round and told to exit the premises. So he left in the middle of the round and now is no longer a member there. There's not a lot of details on what exactly he did, but it was enough that the supervisors at the club took it very seriously. Are you surprised by this at all?
0: Not really. I mean, a dude making a pass at somebody, I'm not condoning it, but I'm not that shocked by it, especially somebody that's got money and is been coddled their entire life. I'm more surprised.
5: He's married, right?
0: Oh yeah. I'm more surprised that the young lady didn't hesitate to go tell on him.
5: Yeah, sounds like she did it just immediately, right then and there. So it does make you wonder if they just I don't know why they wouldn't just take her word for it, or if they found some kind of video or something that showed what he did, but it doesn't really go into any detail if it was physical contact, if it was just something that he said.
0: I mean, I'm just completely making this up, but for them to go get him in the middle of a round and say you're no longer welcome on this course and you're no longer a member, I wonder if this hasn't happened before and they had warned him and said, look, you gotta straighten up. We're going to keep you on a short leash. And then
6: that would be.
0: This young lady goes and reports it, and they're like, okay, we told him zero tolerance, and they go and get him mid-round and toss him off the course. Or it could have just been something so egregious that they weren't going to have any patience for it. Yeah.
5: Yeah. Interesting. The Rock recently had a testicular cancer scare when he found a painful lump in his left testicle. And after seeing a doctor and getting an ultrasound, he got a diagnosis. It was epididymitis, which is the inflammation of the tube behind the testicle, and it's treated with antibiotics. But in between appointments, The Rock said that he had to deal with the pain and stress while on stage at a press event for Jumanji Open World. He said, I had to live with that for those 24 hours, just not knowing. And I had to be on all day, joking around, making speeches. He said he didn't even tell his wife because he didn't want her to worry before he knew what it was. He said that the moral of the story for dudes is always get checked. You never know when it could save your life.
0: Yeah, you don't want to be fooling around with pain in your doodads, for sure.
5: No, mm-hmm. You got to go get it checked out.
6: Good message to men. Don't fool around with pain in your doodads. It's a good commercial.
5: Exactly. Good, great message. Tom Hanks recently told an interviewer that he is not interested in seeing a new Oscar category created for voice actors. He said that instead, voice actors should be strongly considered for main acting categories. He said, I think they have enough categories when he was asked about the Oscars. He said, the truth is, truly, a voice actor can win best actor. The judgment is any performance that moved you.
0: Yeah,
5: he said,
0: but if
5: Andy Serkis is a great example for that.
0: I mean, it would be, you'd be at such a disadvantage. It would have to be something completely remarkable because the voters are going to say, yeah, but he's only using his voice. I mean, I guess there's an argument on the other side of that and say, I don't get any of the physical stuff. I have to trust other people to do that. But I agree that they don't need to create another category. I'm all for that.
5: Yeah, but I do think it's going to be 10 times harder for just a voice actor to be able to win that category, which is fine. I don't know. There's already way too many categories at the Oscars already. Ryan Reynolds gave an interview to GQ magazine where he talked about something that he hasn't really talked about before. Did you know that he was hit by a drunk driver when he was 18 years old?
0: No clue.
5: And spent a month, 4 weeks in the hospital, and he said he broke every single bone on the left side of his body. He said that changed his outlook on things. He said that the guy hit him so hard that the guy's car was not operational afterwards. And he said that it was really something that he struggled to recover from, but eventually did, thanks to some of the great doctors at his Canadian hospital. But yeah, I had never heard that story before, after everything we know about Ryan Reynolds. Somebody put out this list, brobible.com, one of your favorite websites, guys. Brobible.com collected the highest rated movies on IMDb from the past quarter century. And in the top 10 are Parasite, which came out in 2019, it had an 8.5 rating.
0: Best picture winner, Parasite.
5: Yes. That's crazy that it's been 7 years since that movie came out. It doesn't seem like that long. The Pianist, which came out in 2002, also has an 8.5 rating. That was at number 9. At number 8, Spirited Away. I don't remember this movie. Came out in 2001. Has an 8.6 rating.
0: Does it say who's in it?
5: It does not.
0: I feel like that might be an animated movie. We'll look it up here. What's the next one?
5: Spirited Away is an animated movie.
0: Yep. 2001 animated movie with a bunch of Asian people that you probably don't know who they are doing the voices.
5: I do remember number 7, City of God, which came out.
0: City of God is so great.
5: 2002, great movie, 8.6 rating. At number 6, Interstellar, which came out in 2014, has an 8.7 rating. And here are the top 5. At number 5, 2010's Inception. I'm going to be honest. I never saw Inception.
0: Inception's really good. That's interesting that you've got two Christopher Nolan movies back to back.
5: 8.8 rating for Inception. I also have not seen any of the following 3 movies. At number 4, The Lord of the Rings, The Two Towers, which came out in 2002, 8.8 rating. At number 3, The Lord of the Rings, The Fellowship of the Ring, which came out in 2001, had an 8.9 rating. At number 2, The Lord of the Rings, The Return of the King, which came out in 2003, has a 9 rating. And then at number one, I have seen this movie one time, 2008's The Dark Knight. Had a 9.1 rating.
0: Yeah, I like The Dark Knight a lot. I like all of those Christopher Nolan's. Christopher Nolan has three films.
6: Yeah.
0: Well, I guess technically not in the top 10, because I guess that one was number 11. Or were these, how many did you do?
5: No, I did 10, yeah.
0: Okay, yeah, so three in the top 10. He had number 6 and number 5.
5: Yes.
0: I think that the very first Christopher Nolan Batman movie is the best one of the bunch. Batman Begins. I know people love The Dark Knight because of Heath Ledger as the Joker, but I think the first one is so good.
5: Yeah.
0: They're all
5: good. You
0: can
5: see the whole list of 25 at brobible.com. Okay, let's take a break. We'll come back with part two of Showbiz News. We'll talk about new movies in theaters this weekend and what you can stream at home in part two.
0: All right, we'll get to it after break. 7:21 at the Cat.
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5: If you are looking for something to stream at home this weekend, I hope you like the World Cup, because there's a lot of it.
0: Now, will Gideon watch any of the World Cup?
5: I don't think so.
0: I saw it.
5: I don't think.
0: There's an interesting clip.
5: I mean, maybe if there's like a really good match or something.
0: I think this is from maybe the last time that the World Cup was going on. It's John Cleese from Monty Python complaining about what we call the sport that the World Cup consists of.
16: Why do the Americans insist on calling it soccer? Why do they have such a problem calling it football? It's a game played with a ball that is struck with the foot, hence football. Whereas American football is a game where an object that's not really a ball at all is carried around by hand and occasionally thrown for other people to catch in their hands. Only one person in each team is allowed to actually kick the ball, and they have to be specially brought onto the field to do it.
0: He's not wrong.
6: Good point.
5: He is not wrong. Very passionate about that. all of the games will air on Telemundo, Fox, and Peacock. So hopefully you still have Peacock.
0: Doesn't the U.S. play today?
5: Yes.
0: Anthony, you're our World Cup.
5: Paraguay.
0: Paraguay, yeah.
17: I don't know anything about the World Cup.
0: Come on, man.
5: No, I know nothing about it, but I will be watching the Knicks game and Spurs tomorrow night, right? 7:30 p.m. And then if it goes to game 6 won't be until Tuesday, with a potential game 7 on Friday of next week. Surely it will not go to game 7.
0: I don't think so. I think it's probably Knicks in 6. I think San Antonio.
5: So you think they're gonna? You
0: I think San Antonio probably wins tomorrow night and goes back to New York and they put the bow on it.
5: I don't think any game will compare to that last game.
0: No, I don't know how it could.
5: Yeah, it was too good. On Disney Plus tonight at 6 p.m., you can stream Bonnaroo Day 2 featuring The Strokes and Youngblood.
0: Oh, that's interesting. I didn't know that they were.
5: From Blues Traveler. Hope they were better than when I saw them.
0: I didn't know they were doing live streams of it this year.
5: Yeah, they are. That is only on Disney Plus. Tonight on ABC, they're doing a special called Toy Story 30 Years and Beyond. It's a one-hour 2020 special with exclusive footage from Toy Story 5 and interviews with Tom Hanks, Tim Allen, and Joan Cusack. And then on Disney Plus tonight, Celebrity Wheel of Fortune returns. On Paramount Plus tonight, episode 6 of Dutton Ranch. And on HBO Max tonight, the streaming premiere of They Will Kill You, which is an action horror comedy. I think it has pretty decent reviews, They Will Kill You. It looks pretty, I don't know, not really my thing, but I know a lot of people that like horror movies probably looking forward to that one. On Sunday night, UFC Freedom 250 on the South Lawn of the White House. That starts at 7 p.m. on Paramount Plus.
0: Is that a pay-per-view?
5: I don't know. It says it's on Paramount Plus, so I don't know if you have to buy it or if you're subscribed to Paramount Plus.
0: Yeah, I mean,
5: you
0: I would assume if it's on Paramount Plus that you just get it with your subscription.
5: Yeah, I would think so. And then on Saturday night, tomorrow night, they'll have Day 3 of Bonnaroo.
0: Okay.
5: So there is that. And then really the only movie in theaters this weekend is Disclosure Day, Steven Spielberg's new movie. O'Connor from The Crown plays a cybersecurity expert who plans to reveal proof that aliens exist, and he teams up with Emily Blunt, who's a weather girl who develops bizarre powers and starts speaking in an alien tongue on television. Colin Firth is the guy trying to stop them. Eve Hewson, Bono's daughter, plays Josh's girlfriend. Wyatt Russell plays Emily's boyfriend. Coleman Domingo is another whistleblower trying to help them. It is written and directed by Steven Spielberg. Looks really good. Getting good reviews, right?
0: Yeah. Mm-hmm. Yeah. I want to see it. Craig saw it last night? Craig went to see it last night. I was going to go with him, but he was going too early. So, yeah, we'll hear his thoughts on it.
5: Cool. Well, that is it for Showbiz News today.
0: All right, very good. Thank you, Cron. 728.
5: You're welcome.
0: Got a Rick and Brad Theater coming up on the Cat.
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0: Learn to Fly from Foo Fighters, Rick and Brad, KATT, Friday morning, 7:39. We've got a Friday Rick and Brad Theater ready to go. We've got a Friday sweet deal waiting to go. That's going to go live at 8:20. So about 40 minutes from now, you can get $50 in gift certificates for $25 while they last for the Tipsy Tomato on North May Avenue. 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We also have the first word of today that can win you a trip to Louder Than Life. And at 10 o'clock this morning, CatFest tickets go live at cat.com. And for a limited time, two general admission tickets for $50 while they last. So you want to get those before they're gone. That starts at 10 o'clock, but we have one more chance for you to beat the box office and win them before you can buy them. And we'll do that after 8:30 this morning. So a jam-packed Friday show. We got a Friday Rick and Brad Theater on the way after we check the traffic and the weather.
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0: Chance of rain and thunderstorms through the weekend, 87 for the high today, 95 tomorrow, 77 on Sunday, and then we'll start the week with a high of 79 on Monday. Currently, we are at 73 degrees at the Cat.
1: Right now, traffic on the Cat.
2: 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Oklahoma heat isn't slowing down. 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
0: Had an accident reported in the Dallas Junction, I-40 eastbound, approaching the I-235 ramp, so be aware of that. And we also have an accident working at Martin Luther King, just south of Northeast 4th Street.

0: Hello and welcome again to Rick and Brad Theater. We open this morning as a woman goes into an exclusive store to buy a rug.
1: Yes, I need to look at your rug selection. I am looking for something for the front room of my home. Mm-hmm. So if I could please take a look.
0: Mm-hmm. Go right over here and you feel free to inspect them. And
1: is it okay
0: so
1: if,
0: on
1: I,
0: and such.
1: If I bend down and feel of them?
0: Of course it is, yes. Please help yourself. As she bends down to inspect the rug, she rips a terrible fart.
1: Ooh, whoops. Sorry, it just sort of slipped out.
0: Well, if you farted just touching it, you're going to your pants once you see the price.
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0: They are tyrannical, they're controlling, they're domineering, and I think they're completely insensitive to the impact of their actions.
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0: Stone Temple Pilots. Interstate Love Song, Friday morning with Rick and Brad on the Cat, 754. The Steven Spielberg movie, what's it, Disclosure Day?
1: Mm-hmm.
0: Opens, well, it actually opened yesterday. We're going to talk to Craig about it coming up in a couple of minutes. We also have the first word for today that can win you a trip to the Louder Than Life Festival in Louisville, Kentucky in September. We'll do that right after 8. And one more chance to beat the box office for Catfest. Be here after 8:30 for another chance to win tickets to Catfest in August. This is interesting. I hadn't heard this. The Supreme Court is hearing a case over whether drug users should have a right to own guns, which is kind of an interesting proposition just in and of itself, right? You've got a constitutional right. The Second Amendment gives you the right to bear arms. So if you are a drug user, does that take away that constitutional right from you? And that's obviously, I think we could all agree, there are certain circumstances where rights can be taken away from you for different things. But as part of this, the Supreme Court is reportedly debating which of the founding fathers were drunks. So we might get a whole new history lesson as a byproduct of this case. I mean, I know, like, George Washington had a still on Mount Vernon. Matter of fact, I think that George Washington grew hemp at Mount Vernon. I don't think really? We know that he grew it to smoke. Yeah. I think he was growing it for rope and fiber, but he was growing hemp there. It'd be really interesting if we found out, like, yeah, not only was the dude a drunk, he also was blowing weed about 6 days a week. Or, you know, such and such had a, he had a methamphetamine lab at his, you know, Thomas Jefferson was a big inventor. Thomas Jefferson was the first person to create the methamphetamine lab. That'd be a whole different, give a whole different perspective on history if we found out that Thomas Jefferson was basically Walter White. President Thomas Heisenberg. Jefferson, a.k.a. Thomas Heisenberg.
1: Jefferson.
0: Yeah. Was running around. But what is that debate? I mean, all of these quote-unquote scholars on the Supreme Court debating whether this or that founding father was an alcoholic.
2: Yeah,
0: was
2: we need a drunk. To know that.
0: This is absolutely an instance where we should be able to hear the debate going on about that. Matter of fact, I would listen to that podcast. Well, I believe that the historical record does not show that. I believe the historical record shows that this dude was hammered about 90% of the time. But I also really am not 100% sure how that ties into this case. Just because they drank booze back then, does that mean that somebody that's convicted of a drug charge should be able to own a gun now?
1: Yeah.
0: So I'm not sure how and when we will find out. There is a great photo in this Wall Street Journal story of, I don't know who it is, but it's a guy that very clearly looks like a founding father with the hair and the frilly tie and the whole thing, holding up a stein of beer.
1: Oh. I thought you were going to say he had the black Heisenberg hat on.
0: That would be funny. That would be awesome. Yeah. There's one picture of him like this, and then the next picture is shaved head, sunglasses, and a little pork pie hat.
1: Boom, ba-da-bow.
0: So, you know, maybe you're bored by history now. Hey, this gives a whole new spin on the term drunk history. Speaking of history, have you seen any of the ads for Larry David's new series on HBO? It's kind of like drunk history, but it's history through the eyes of Larry David, and it's Larry and a whole bunch of celebrities. Like, there's one that's him and Jerry Seinfeld. I think they're playing the Wright brothers, if I remember right. I have some of the clip here, if I can find it, some of the preview for the new show, Life, Larry, and the Pursuit of Unhappiness, an almost history of America. Here's a little taste of the promo.
3: We threw a rod. Get comfortable. What? You got to wait right here until they fix the mechanical issue.
4: I got to sit in the middle for 5 hours? Are you crazy?
3: This is the airplane experience.
4: It's not a good experience.
5: Bring your fishing rod.
6: Oh, yeah.
5: You got a net.
6: I'm going to use my hat.
7: This trip is going to be so great.
4: So great.
8: What's going to be so great?
4: It's a great burden to have to leave our families.
9: We don't want to go.
2: Alfred is the largest mill owner in Western New York.
6: We employ over 120 children.
2: Are you for children working at the mill?
8: I dislike children so much, it really doesn't bother me what they do.
0: Susie Essman, you know it's going to be great if she's in it. Isla Fisher, Susie Essman, Chris Parnell, Jane Krakowski, Jerry Seinfeld, John Hamm. Those are just a few of the names. It premieres June 26th on HBO, 7 episodes. Life, Larry, and the Pursuit of Unhappiness, and Almost History of America. Maybe Larry can get to the bottom of which of the founding fathers were drunks, and then the Supreme Court wouldn't have to bother with it.
9: Yeah.
1: Yeah. He'll find out.
0: I'll give it a watch. Okay, do you want to go to Louder Than Life in Louisville, Kentucky in September? We will give you today's first word that could win you that trip coming up on The Cat.
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0: Van Halen on the legendary KATT the Cat. 8:15 Friday morning. Sweet Deal goes live in, well, it's almost 8:16. So in 4 minutes, you can get $50 in gift certificates for half price while they last for the Tipsy Tomato on North May Avenue. We also have another day of words today that can win you a trip to Louder Than Life Festival in Louisville, Kentucky in September. Iron Maiden, Tool, Pantera, Pierce the Veil, Sublime, My Chemical Romance, Limp Bizkit is a huge list of bands. You could be there for all of it. 5 nights in a hotel, $1,500 for travel, and 4 days worth of Angels Envy Top Shelf VIP passes. 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And text in as many words as you can for the best chance to win. This hour's word is Pantera, P-A-N-T-E-R-A. Text that to 95819. That gets you an entry. Zoo will have another word at 11. Jake will have one at 2, and then we'll have another one at 6. So you got 4 opportunities to enter every day. The more of these words you text in, the better your chances to win will be. Text Pantera, P-A-N-T-E-R-A, to 95819 right now, and you could be on your way in September to Louisville for Louder Than Life. You could be on your way to CatFest. You could beat the box office. We have one more chance to win tickets before you can buy them. We'll do that after 8:30 this morning. And on the other side of this break, we will check with Craig and find out what he thought about Steven Spielberg's new movie. Coming up on The Cat. Rick
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15: 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Any silverware that a child may have fed to the garbage disposal will be returned to the owner, but may have side effects such as damage to flatware. A lost ring down a sink drain may be retrievable, but you will be required to create your own story as to how it got there in the first place. 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
0: So Craig wasn't with us last week because he was in Washington State, which I'm super jealous of. Did you have a good time?
12: Oh, it was great.
0: How was the weather? Was it unbearably hot or was it nice?
12: We got a good mix. We had a couple of clear days where it was nice and sunny and high of 68, and then a couple of rainy days, and then on the hike at Rainier, a little snowy. But yeah, plenty of rain, plenty of sunshine. It was awesome.
0: Nice.
12: Great trip all around.
0: Yeah, what a beautiful place. I am so jealous. I want to get back up there. The problem is that's so far in the other direction that I got to wait until my daughter's out of college to be able to go up there. Okay, so I was going to go see the Steven Spielberg with you last night, Steven Spielberg movie Disclosure Day, and you were going earlier than I could make it. So I'm a little jealous of that, too, because I'm really excited about this. This looks like your classic kind of Spielberg movie. I've read some things that says it's got a lot of shared lineage with Close Encounters and E.T. and all of his alien-themed movies. Did you take that away? Does it live up to the hype for you?
12: Yeah, I liked it. It was pleasant to see him back in the world of Aliens, which he's done a couple of times. It's his 30th time that he's worked with John Williams. Countless times he's worked with the screenwriter David Koepp. So this one's a nice like conspiracy thriller chase movie, and it just starts like right in the middle of a chase, and the whole movie's kind of just a chase. It's a government whistleblower played by Josh O'Connor. He works for like sort of like a shadow branch of the FBI, and he's got some sensitive documents that he wants to disclose to the world. And then this is happening in Washington, D.C., and then he's sort of cosmically connected to a local meteorologist in Kansas City, played by Emily Blunt, and she all of a sudden starts to have these psychic abilities and able to read people and abilities she's never had before just come out of the blue. And they're getting drawn together and pulled closer to each other to team up to figure out like what this information that they have, how to get this out to the world. And interesting cast of characters. It's got a couple of action set pieces. The last 30 minutes is really awesome. Worth it just for the last act, I think. Yeah, it is 2 hours and 25 minutes. Maybe you could trim that down a little bit, but once you get that closure of them finally disclosing things, it's pretty awesome.
0: Are you a Spielberg fan? Would you consider yourself more a fan than not a fan of his work?
12: Oh, no. He's one of the best. I love Jaws. Jaws, one of my top 10 favorite movies of all time.
0: There is
12: among others that he's done.
0: There is a school of people who I think resent his sentimentality that don't like him because he does put a lot of his movies have a sentimental angle to them. I mean, you think about E.T., even some of the ones, I would argue that Close Encounters has a sentimental angle to it as well.
12: Yeah.
0: Is that, and I'm not bothered by that, frankly. I think that's kind of charming. I think it's something that he does that some other directors don't necessarily do and sometimes maybe stay away from on purpose. Is that there in this movie? Does it have a sentimental angle, or is it really more just about this conspiracy to hide alien information and trying to get it out there, etc.?
12: I think a lot of his movies, especially like Close Encounters, I think him dealing with something deep emotional scars that he is trying to wrestle with, and it comes out in the creativity of the movie. And I think with this one, it's more along the lines of like transparency for the truth. A lot of the things, the sentiments that were in the middle of the post, the Tom Hanks Meryl Streep movie that he did a few years back, sort of more in line with that rather than like deep emotional childhood trauma, I would say.
0: So here's a question. I don't want you to spoil anything because the movie really hasn't opened. I mean, it did open yesterday, but a lot of people won't get around to seeing it until this weekend if they're that excited to go see it. But does it take a position on whether alien life exists or not? I've seen some interviews with the stars, and they all seem to have come away from this project either really thinking that it exists or thinking more strongly that the possibility is there for it to exist. Does the movie push you in a certain direction, or is it more about whether the government is hiding secrets and refusing to put them out there?
12: It's a lot about that. It's a lot about, what does the government know that they are keeping? Are they keeping that secret for the greater good of humanity or not? Are they weaponizing it? How does faith play into that? This kind of has like a religious angle also. Like, what does this tell us about religion and or affect what we believe faith-wise, if this is true? So it does wrestle with a few elements, but it's not on like a deep level, like, oh, this is going to hit you a couple days later. I think it's just up front and it's there. It's not buried, but at the end of the day, it's just like, oh, this is a conspiracy chase movie where bad guys want to keep the info to themselves and the good guys want to expose it.
0: But it does seem like there are enough people out there that believe the conspiracy. So that's why I wondered if it would push you towards either digging further into your belief in the conspiracy, or maybe if you don't already believe the conspiracy, if you would. Because, like, I don't feel like Close Encounters really had an agenda. And, I mean, by the end of the movie, you see the aliens. You know that it exists. It's just a way to tell this, like I said, a little bit more of a sentimental story than maybe people remember it to be. So I wasn't sure the direction that this one took in regards to that.
12: It's got, like, a really deep, like, cast of actors also. Eve Hewson, is that right? Bono's daughter is in this. Coleman Domingo, Colin Firth plays the big bad guy, sort of like reminiscent of Ready Player One, where it's like, oh, he's the big leader of the bad entity. He's got a bunch of henchmen that are just chasing them throughout this thing. It's got a couple of moves that you're like, oh, that's a pretty cool like chase scene. There's like a big train sequence that's pretty unique, I'd say.
0: So give me a score on it.
12: It's good, like at 3.5 out of 4, I'd say.
0: That's really good. I mean, that's worth seeing. And there's really nothing out versus it this week, right?
12: Not really, no. There's like a little like martial arts movie, a stunt movie, Furious, that is getting some great reviews. But this one should win the box office. I don't think it's going to like do big numbers. I'm a little worried that the narrative is going to be like, well, again, the Star Wars movie, Mandalorian and Grogu spent all this money and budget, and it's barely making its money back. Can Disclosure Day make its money back when you've got little films like Backrooms and Obsession, little budgets that are just breaking the box office?
0: This movie that you were talking about, Furious, is that the one that has 100% on Rotten Tomatoes?
12: Yes. The last time I checked, it was like 99 or something like that. Man, sort of like a John Wick adjacent, just pure action movie about a guy trying to get his daughter back.
0: Yeah, I don't really know anything about the movie, but I keep reading all these stories about what a high score it continues to have on Rotten Tomatoes. So I don't know if that will draw people in or not. I mean, if you're going to see an action karate movie, I don't know that you really care what the critical scores on it are. As a matter of fact, that might be a turnoff, but it is pretty interesting that it has almost a perfect score on Rotten Tomatoes.
12: You know, speaking of that, like the critical and the box office draw, I always, every time I watch a Spielberg movie, I always think about like the year 93 when he makes Jurassic Park, which is the highest grossing movie that year, but then he also makes Schindler's List, which was like the Oscar favorite.
0: Right.
12: A guy to do both things, to have like two movies that year, to hit both of those, like the audience and the critics, so perfectly. It's just like, what an amazing feat. I don't know if we'll ever see that again.
0: Well, and I think that speaks to what a film nerd he is and how much he loves the medium of movies, where there's a lot of people that they go in and they just want their one vision. I think he likes to do a little bit of everything.
12: Yeah. I mean, the guy's just awesome. I love the little press tour that he's been on. He's done some great interviews, good podcast during this PR. PR tour for this thing.
0: Yeah, there's a lot of really good articles out there about sort of the underlying theme that runs through all of his movies, regardless of what type they are. All right, well, I'm glad to hear it had a great score. I want to go see it. Is this a movie that you should see on the big screen? Is there yeah, that much of a... Okay.
12: Yeah, got to.
0: All right, very good. All right, buddy, have a great week. We will talk to you next Friday.
12: All right, see you.
0: Thanks, Craig. 8:31, we have got one more chance for you to beat the box office for CatFest tickets. We're going to do that coming up on the Cat.
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15: 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Overflowing toilets will need to be quickly fixed as this causes major discomfort. 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

0: 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Now, one person that doesn't have to worry about that is my man CT, because he just won tickets. CT, what's happening?
1: Yeah, going to see Chevelle. Thank you guys so much.
0: What do you do, hey. CT?
1: Well, I'm going to have some anonymity because I'm doing some work right now, but get to work outdoors in nature.
2: A little bit of this and that.
0: What, you grow weed? I mean, what?
1: No,
0: are you a CIA agent or a drug narc or like, I don't know, what's so secretive?
1: Well, I don't know if I'm supposed to be on the radio when I'm working, so we're going to leave it at that.
0: Oh, okay, I got you.
1: I sure appreciate you guys, though. Really, really excited.
0: Yeah, so you're a big Chevelle fan, it sounds like.
1: I am. Yeah, both my wife and I. She was going to try to get tickets at 10 o'clock, but, you know, get that. Now we beat the box office.
0: I thought he was going to say both of my wives and I were big.
2: That's what I thought.
0: Chevelle fans. How many times have you seen Chevelle?
1: Half a dozen, I'd say, at least.
0: Okay. Well, you're going
1: to
0: see him.
1: I've been to CatFest, too, so we're excited. Appreciate you guys.
0: You're going to see him again. Yeah. Chevelle, I Prevail, Sleep Theory, Aaron Jones, Mothica, Eva Under Fire, and the winner of the Battle for CatFest local band contest. The show is Saturday, August 22nd at Lucky Star Amphitheater again this year. Tickets, 10 o'clock this morning. You can get VIP or general admission if you go the general admission route for a limited time. Two of those for $50. And again, it's at 10 o'clock this morning at cat.com, but CT is going for free from Lucky Star DCF Concerts in the Cat. CT, we appreciate you.
1: 100.5 the Cat. Thank you, guys.
0: Yeah, baby. All right, man.
1: Have a good weekend.
0: Get back to that secret job. All right. See you later. I think you hooked me already.
2: Yeah.
0: So there you go.
2: Excited.
0: Now, we're going to have a bunch more chances for you to get in to the show. Even though they go on sale, this is your last chance to beat the box office. We will have plenty more opportunities for you to get in for free. But I will tell you this. If you really want to go to the show, if you're sure you're going to be there, I would just get on over to cat.com and get that two for $50 deal. You're not going to get a better, unless you win tickets, you're not going to get a better deal than $25 a ticket.
2: Oh, yeah.
0: So 10 o'clock this morning, cat.com is where to do it. 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From DCF, Lucky Star, and the Cat. Mark Rogers is going to join us coming up in a little bit to talk sports. It is Rick and Brad Friday morning on the Cat.
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2: 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Any silverware that a child may have fed to the garbage disposal will be returned to the owner, but may have side effects such as damage to flatware. A lost ring down a sink drain may be retrievable, but you will be required to create your own story as to how it got there in the first place. 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

0: Blur with Rick and Brad on Rock 100.5 The Cat. Sweet Deal is live. We got some still to go. If you get to cat.com, under the Sweet Deals banner, you can get $50 in gift certificates for the Tipsy Tomato on North May Avenue for half price while they last. But get over and get yours before they are all gone at cat.com. You know, I'm not a big fan of some of the terminology on the internet. Like, life hack to me is dumb. Mm-hmm. The maxing, I don't know that would be. It's not really a... I'm just not a fan of anything that's labeled maxing. We had this story earlier about self-maxing earlier this week when you...
1: Yeah.
0: It's so expensive
1: solo
0: to
1: maxing.
0: Date. Solo maxing, yeah. It's so expensive to date that you just do solo maxing and do everything by yourself and lean into doing it alone. Not a fan of that. Looks maxing, I find that off-putting. But sometimes there's a word. Sometimes there's a word that comes out of nowhere, and it just sort of fits the moment. It just fits right in there, as the Big Lebowski said. And I saw this word, and I was like, wow, I have never heard this word. Didn't even think about the possibility of this word, but once I heard it, it summed up everything about me right now. Exhausterwelmulated is the word. Exhausterwelmulated. Exhausted, overwhelmed, ulated. just worn out, worn slick by everything. Just tired, irritated, exhausted, bored, everything in there. Just a little bit of everything. That is maybe the perfect word for 2026. Exhausterwelmulated.
1: Just to not make it too exhausting and too overwhelming, you could take out ulated if you want. Just
0: well, ulated has a, there's a point in there for it. Exhausted, overwhelmed, and overstimulated. So that's the three pieces of the word. Exhausterwelmulated. And again, I had never heard that word, and I didn't need to. As soon as I saw it, I was like, not only do I know what that means, that describes my life right now, exhausterwelmulated. Yeah. So there you go. Little word of the day, if you will, from Rick and Brad.
1: There you go.
0: Word. If you could work that into the conversation today.
1: Brought to you by
0: the letter E. All right, just before 9 o'clock, KATT-FM Oklahoma City, Rick and Brad Radio. Mark Rogers joins us. We'll talk NBA Finals and everything else going on in sports with him coming up on the Cat.
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14: 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Any silverware that a child may have fed to the garbage disposal will be returned to the owner, but may have side effects such as damage to flatware. 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

0: Queens of the Stone Age with Rick and Brad on the Cat. 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
1: Here's a fun little story. A woman, she went on TikTok and talked about this, is how everybody knows about it, is revealing that she accidentally swallowed her AirPod. And so she was grabbing her vitamins from the table, and it was dark. And she inadvertently added her earbuds into the pile and didn't realize it until she got went all the way out and got in her car.
0: Find My would track it all the way through your colon.
1: I don't know. Oh, my God. So the whole journey was on TikTok of her having to wait for him. And
0: did it eventually come out?
1: Poison control at... Well, when the podcast was over, listening to a podcast.
0: I don't mind. But, I mean, iPods, imagine what that AirPods like. Don't like to stick in my ear very well. Sometimes they just fall out. So maybe,
1: right.
0: You know, it just fall out down there.
1: Yeah. Yeah. It says that she waited and that she was journaling this on TikTok, going through and waited and actually did have a bowel movement and no pods, but. Somehow they're gone. So I don't know if they dissolved in the stomach acid or if they, I don't know what happens there, but.
0: Well, good luck with that. I hope that, hope it all works out for you.
1: Imagine what those farts sounded like, though, or if she's still connected to, I was on shuffle. Yeah, that's an interesting thing. You got to pay attention when you put stuff in your mouth.
0: No kidding.
1: Moral.
0: 9:10. Let's take a break. When we come back, Mark Rogers joins us. We will talk NBA Finals. We will talk this gambling scandal that's going on at Texas Tech. We'll get into everything in sports with Mark coming up on the Cat.
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0: I meant to ask you this yesterday when we were on the Sports Animal together, Mark, and it slipped my mind when we were talking about the Knicks Spurs series. Am I the only one that gets severe anxiety watching Jalen Brunson because he has the ball so close to the backcourt line on seemingly every possession?
21: I hadn't really noticed it. It was Alvarado that had the ball in the game the other night on the close call.
0: No, right.
21: Whether it was backcourt. So Brunson is pretty good at dribbling.
0: He's better at dribbling than he is at shooting, seemingly. But, man, what a heads-up play by Alvarado to not get that other foot down and get it back across the line so he didn't get that violation call.
21: Yeah, and then, you know, De'Aaron Fox fouled him, I think, a little bit out of frustration, which was, kind of bailed him out, too. So that ending of the game the other night was just crazy.
0: It's one for the ages. I mean, it was amazing. The aftermath of it reminded me of the way Oklahoma City fans will stick around after a big Thunder win. I just thought it was really cool to see that. You said yesterday that you're putting a lot of the responsibility for the underperformance of the Spurs on the shoulders of De'Aaron Fox, which I think is right. I almost sent you a story. The Athletic had a really good breakdown last night of how responsible De'Aaron Fox were with mistakes in that game the other night. Now, I do think there's plenty of blame to go around. You don't blow a 29-point lead on just one guy's play. But, man, that puts San Antonio in a tough spot. They're going to pay him $50 to $60 million every year for the next 4 years is what their agreement is. And he kind of is the weak spot of the team. Like, if there's one thing that really needs to get better, it's they need a guy that they can trust to handle the ball. And clearly, Stephon Castle was turning it over a lot in the Thunder series. So they needed De'Aaron Fox to get healthy and come back. But boy, he has made a lot of mistakes and not played as well as he should have for a guy that's got his amount of time in the league.
21: Yeah, I think that's going to be a really, really bad contract at that rate. Dylan Harper's capable of handling the ball. I think Stephon Castle will be better as he gets older handling the ball. So I don't know. That's a lot of money to pay De'Aaron Fox.
0: Do you think it's Knicks in five? Do they win tomorrow night in San Antonio, or does it go back to New York?
21: I think it'll go back to New York. I think that the Spurs are more live than most people think. I mean, down typically 3-1. I mean, they've got to win, you know, two of their three games at home, but they have played really, really well for stretches at a time in this series. So I'm not counting the Spurs out just yet.
0: Yeah, I think the Spurs probably win this next game, and then it goes back to New York. And then the question is, does New York have the killer instinct to be able to put it down? Because if it goes to Game 7 in San Antonio, I think it's kind of a coin flip.
21: Yeah, I mean, the Knicks have been so good on the road. I mean, so, you know, I think you go into these games and you don't really – the point spread is 5 tonight, I think, which is pretty high for what the series has been. But I don't just check off and say that the home team's going to win.
0: Do I remember this right? Did you say yesterday that you think that OG Anunoby's been the MVP of the series for the Knicks?
21: Yeah, I do. I think so.
0: Even more than Cat? I know Cat has not lived up on the offensive side of the ball, but – I don't think you can underappreciate him taking Wimby out of his game. I think he's been a crucial element of that. And by the way, I'm not saying that OG has made some huge plays. I'm not saying that he shouldn't be, but I do think that Cat has been a big part of the success of the Knicks in this series.
21: And he'll be shooting over 50% from the field and from three, 90% from the line. He's being very efficient. He's not taking a ton of shots. So I think that the tip in the other night, if he has a good game in a decisive game, I think he's got a really good chance to win it.
0: I think it's safe to say that Jalen Brunson is not the MVP of the Knicks at this point.
21: Well, he has played well. I mean, he's got the points. He's got the scoring average. I don't know how critically people are going to look at it because he's just kind of considered the leader of the Knicks. So, I mean, it's going to be tough to dethrone him if the Knicks win. But, again, I just think if you look between the lines, Ananobi's been better.
0: Yeah, for sure. All right, so back in San Antonio tomorrow night, and then is it Tuesday that they would go back to New York, that they will go back to – no, they would go back to New York, assuming New York doesn't win in San Antonio?
21: It's an off day and a travel day, so you'd have Sunday off or Sunday travel. Yeah, Tuesday.
0: All right, so that's where we are in the NBA Finals. We had a guy call and bust us in the chops yesterday for talking about this Texas Tech story, but – you know, he was like, well, why aren't we talking some good stuff about OU or OSU? And I'm like, that, to me, that story is so big because it impacts everything that you want to talk about with OU or OSU. I get it that it's fatiguing and exhausting to hear that story, but I think it's that monumental of a story. It's like saying, well, why are we talking about 9/11 or why are we talking about these planes crashing into the World Trade Center after 9/11 because I'm tired of hearing about it. It's like this could be a world-shifting moment in college athletics if this thing continues along the path that it's currently on.
21: Well, yeah, I mean, OSU will host Texas Tech this year, so, I mean, it's a little bit relevant there, but I don't think we've ever had a university, I mean, blatantly try to avoid punishment more so than this situation for what he did, which was considered as bad of a infraction as you can have. So I think how everybody reacts to it is a huge story in college football. And it is very interesting of what different athletic directors are going to do, what the rest of the Big 12 feels like they want to do or can do to Tech. And I know that the commissioner has been meeting with, or at least having conferences with different leadership on the phone. So I think he's got a decision to make.
0: I think he is the
21: How hard he's going to come down on Tech.
0: He is the obvious solution point in this thing. Even though the Attorney General of Texas has threatened the conference if they try and sanction Texas Tech, I think that Brett Yormark is the guy that can really put a stop to this and it not be too tough. Now, you sent me a story that talked about the legal aspect of why Texas Tech is probably fighting a losing battle. But I think if Yormark would come in and put a stop to it, it would fix the whole thing, and it wouldn't be that painful to do, aside from the fact that they may have a lawsuit on their hands from the state of Texas.
21: Right, and I don't know. I mean, I think that I don't know if that lawsuit would ever get filed, but the Tech is, I mean, they're standing pretty firm behind this and you know, saying that they've got to do what's best for the kid and try to rehabilitate him. I don't know that everybody else is believes that.
0: Well, what I said this yesterday, what's best for the kid in my mind is to take him out of this situation and get him away from college athletics and the hot spotlight that is and let him deal with this problem. That, I mean, I don't know if he has a serious problem or if they're using that to try and make the story more sympathetic, but there is seemingly no ambiguity about whether he bet on teams that he was a part of and had inside information on. And so, to me, that's what this is really about. Not whether he's got a problem or not. It's whether he broke this supposedly unbreakable law of college athletics.
21: Yeah, I don't think there's any doubt. I think that they've got all the evidence that they need. And I think he's even admitted to all that stuff. So,
0: you know what?
21: They think a two-game suspension is enough.
0: I mean, that's crazy. And that was what Texas Tech suggested to the court, was, well, we'll give him a two-game suspension, or suggested to the NCAA, we'll give him a two-game suspension, and that should be enough. And then the court came in and said, yeah, that sounds good. What you didn't comment on yesterday that I want to get your thoughts on is we've had Joey McGuire on a bunch, and you've been the guy there with him. I've been talking to him via the radio signal. I like the guy a lot. I think he's done a great job at Texas Tech, but, boy, I'm disappointed in him through this thing. I mean, I don't have a lot of eggs in the basket of Texas Tech in general, but having talked to him and liking him and respected what he's done with that program, I'm really disappointed in him coming out and towing the company line on this thing. What's your take on that?
21: Yeah, I mean, I think Chad Campbell carries such a lot, that much influence up there as the chairman of the board of directors at Tech. I mean, everybody's on board with this, so I think he's got to fall in line.
0: Is Chad Campbell the same as Cody Campbell?
21: Cody Campbell, yes.
0: Okay.
21: Yes.
0: I didn't know if there was another guy. You said that name yesterday, too, and I didn't know if there was another guy that I wasn't aware of.
21: But no, no.
0: Yeah, I mean, it seems kind of hypocritical of him, too, to be talking about, you know, integrity in college athletics and the broadcasting rule needs to be changed for the integrity. And, you know, meanwhile, he's promoting this kid that broke the cardinal sin and trying to get him to continue to play. Now, you were saying.
21: Yeah. He's going to fix college athletics. That's what's really rich about everything is, yeah, he's fixing it all right. I mean, it's just, you know, the man with the most money is going to win.
0: Yeah, so. Right. You were saying earlier in the week that you were going to Omaha for the College World Series if Oklahoma made it. Well, Oklahoma's in, so are you going to Omaha?
21: I'll be there. I'll be talking to you from there on Monday.
0: Are you taking Jello shot money?
21: Rocco's. Yeah. Oh, yeah.
0: Okay.
21: $100.
0: All right, good.
21: Now, I won't take all the Jello, $100 worth of Jello shots, but it'll be $100 to the Jello shot fund.
0: Yeah, I mean, we need somebody backing up OU because who else is in there that could be, that's going to be serious competition in the Jello shot aspect of the College World Series?
21: Ole Miss, who won the national championship in 2022. Alabama, I think, will be serious competition. You know, there's five SEC schools there. I don't know about Texas, Georgia. Those two schools are probably a little too hoity-toity for it. So I'm going to go with Ole Miss as the favorite.
0: Yeah, that's probably a pretty good call. LSU
21: and
0: is always...
21: West Virginia. West Virginia.
0: Oh, yeah. I don't know, though.
21: Has never been there.
0: I don't know what the cost of a Jello shot is. And, you know, West Virginia is a... Well, Mississippi is, too. So, you know, Nobody's claiming that those people spend their money responsibly, the money that they have. So maybe they are a big threat. You may be right about that.
21: Don't discount their fans. They'll be crazy.
0: What kind of chances you give OU in the College World Series? I mean, you would think that specifically the Georgia Tech series would have been an obstacle that they might not be able to get over. Then they got to go to Kansas for the Super Regional. They seem to be just blasting the ball out of the yard right now, or at least up until this point. So what kind of chance do you give them in this thing?
21: Well, they're pitching and hitting both well at the same time. You know, I mean, they've had some really talented freshman pitchers. Cord Rager didn't even pitch against Alabama in that series earlier this year in Norman, who's really, really talented. But they are hitting the ball. Dayton Taki, you know, had three home runs in the last three games. He's raised his average over 60 points since the regional play. So they're playing great right now. They're the second longest shot in the field behind Troy. But I think that's crazy. I think you're just looking at regular season numbers on that and not looking at what the current form is.
0: All right. Well, we will talk to you from Omaha on Monday then. Drive safe and we'll be talking to you.
21: Yeah, we'll see you later today.
0: All right. I'll talk to you then. Mark Rogers, Sports Animal, middle of the day, Monday through Friday, and with us on Mondays and Fridays. And he will be with us from Omaha for the College World Series this coming Monday morning. 9:27, got the Encore Rick and Brad Theater coming up on the Cat.
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0: Father's Day is coming up, and if you want to get something great for your dad, skip the tie, get dad what he really wants. 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
1: Ain't No Rest for the Wicked from Cage the Elephant on Rick and Brad Radio on the Cat. 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
13: 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Toys flushed down the toilet will be retrieved, but we highly recommend that toys do not get returned to the children. If your sewer line has been destroyed by a jackhammer because you are building a racetrack in your backyard, this is a serious situation and will need immediate attention. Overflowing toilets will need to be quickly fixed as this causes major discomfort. Symptoms due to clogged drains will be relieved by a consultation with a Roto-Rooter professional. Any silverware that a child may have fed to the garbage disposal will be returned to the owner, but may have side effects such as damage to flatware. A lost ring down a sink drain may be retrievable, but you will be required to create your own story as to how it got there in the first place. Roto-Rooter, house

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0: Zoo's got another word that can win you a trip to Louder Than Life, coming at 11 o'clock and then 2 and 6 this afternoon, and we'll get it going again Monday morning at 8. Have a great weekend, and we will see you Monday on the Cat. Peace.
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That pure rock from Rage Against the Machine, Bulls on Parade on KATT. Happy Friday morning to you. I'm Greg Zubek, Midday Zoo Weekend almost in progress. We're going to bring it in the right way. Lots of pure rock coming your way this morning. And don't forget that national keyword, Louder Than Life Festival. That's coming up in about an hour on the, you'll have a chance to text it in and try to win that trip. And, Pure Rock this morning coming up from Creed. Got some Offspring, Theory of a Dead Man, and Stain coming your way. And just a few minutes ago, the CatFest tickets went on sale. Now, I wouldn't wait. I wouldn't hesitate because the prices are going to go up. You can get two tickets now for $50, general admission tickets. Chevelle, you got I Prevail, you got Sleep Theory, you got Aaron Jones, Mothica and Eva Under Fire, and then there's the local band that wins the battle for CatFest. It's coming up Saturday. It's a party. August 22nd, Bikinis, Brewski, and Rock and Roll. Lucky Star Amphitheater is the place. Details can be found at cat.com/CatFest. 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It's from Lucky Star Casino, DCF Concerts, and your concert source, Rock 100.5. Don't snooze and lose. Getting let out on the cat.

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15: Oh, let's see. Slight chance of rain all the way through tomorrow. Tomorrow evening, a pretty good chance of rain. 88 for a high today, 70 for a low tonight. 95 for a high on Saturday, and then things cool off after the rain on Sunday. Looks like about 78, 79 for a high on Sunday. 78 right now at Rock 100.5. 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

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We are everywhere. Theory of a Dead Man, Friday morning, rocking, headed towards that potty potty weekend. About 30, 40 minutes away from that national keyword for the Louder Than Life Festival. And let's see, Pure Rock from the late, great Ozzy. Got some Sleazy, Green Day, Pantera, Little Foo for You, and STP coming up on KATT when you're at cat.com. 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We're right here in Oklahoma City. Come and see us sometime.

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6: 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Overflowing toilets will need to be quickly fixed as this causes major discomfort. Symptoms due to clogged drains will be relieved by a consultation with a Roto-Rooter professional. Any silverware that a child may have fed to the garbage disposal will be returned to the owner, but may have side effects such as damage to flatware. A lost ring down a sink drain may be retrievable, but you will be required to create your own story as to how it got there in the first place. 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
13: A colleague of mine was telling me the other day about how their Instagram feed is filled with videos, most of them kind of funny, about how grandparents and friends tend to bulldoze new parents out of the way to get to see their baby. Now, as a dad of three daughters, I know how life really does become all about them the moment those kids are born. But I also know parents are still people, too, who need their own attention beyond being mom or dad. And moms, in particular in those early years, can feel especially invisible in the eyes of other people. So what can you do to stop contributing to what is known as maternal invisibility? Women we spoke to said these two things were the most helpful. When people stopped to ask how they could best support them, number one, or when they took the initiative to handle certain tasks that obviously needed to be done.

around. And that takes his time. But the shack outside the game. You know what I'm talking about. Just let me know if you wanna go to that home out on the range. They got a lot of nice girls.

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1: 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I'm a bird.

100.5, the Cat App Friday Foo for you ever long on KATT Weezer. On the way, Metallica by request, 405-860-KATT Shinedown and Nirvana all coming up this morning. And how about a trip to Louisville, Kentucky in September? I'm talking about the Louder Than Life Festival. It's going to be going on a few days, and you're going to see some great bands if you win this trip. You got to get in on the action. My Chemical Romance, Iron Maiden, Tool, Limp Bizkit, Pantera, Sublime, Papa Roach, and many, many more. If you win the trip, you win a VIP trip for two with a five-night stay in a hotel, $1,500 cashola for that travel, four-day Angels Envy Top Shelf VIP passes, all kinds of great sight lines out there, and you're air conditioned, baby, and complimentary drinks and snacks. It's a party, but you gotta get in on the action. This hour's national keyword is RISE, R-I-S-E, R-I-S-E, to 95819, RISE to 95819. Jake's got another one at about two-ish, a little after two, and another one comes up a little after six, so good luck to you. From Rock 100.5 Pantera on the Cat.

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24: People have started using AI for all sorts of things, but I cannot think of an area where the stakes are higher than your health. First of all, I'll tell you this. I know doctors who have cracked some seemingly impossible cases with the help of AI, so it can be a powerful tool. But AI can also hallucinate, provide bad advice, and be just as confident when it does that. If you do decide to plug any personal medical information into one of these chatbots, you should know that while the companies that created them have robust privacy protections in place, they are not bound by HIPAA, like your healthcare provider is. Whatever the advice presented to you, take it with a degree of healthy skepticism. Always get a second opinion. And remember, if you ever experience concerning symptoms, skip the AI consult and head straight to the ER. I'm Dr. Sanjay Gupta, helping you live a better life.
25: Form.
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27: Slight chance of rain through tomorrow, about 88 for a high today, 70 for a low tonight, and tomorrow is going to be a hot, sweaty one, 95 with a heat index over 100. And rain comes in tomorrow night and cools things off for a Sunday, about 78, 79. For a high on Sunday. That's what it is right now. 78 at Rock 100.5. Pure Rock from Metallica. It's the Cat. No Case.

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Rock100.5cat.com. Nice stuff from Shinedown Daylight on KATT headed towards the Friday. It's a party edition of the Cat's Hot Lunch. We're going to be cooking with some chili peppers. Going to give you a rush. Slide some White Snake your way. Juices flowing with AC/DC. Got some the late, great Ozzy Osbourne on the way, too. On the Friday, it's a party edition of the Cat's Hot Lunch. Taking us that way, Nirvana on KATT.

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Rock 100.5, the Cat App Friday. It's a party edition of the Cat's Hot Lunch. Slide that white snake your way on KATT. Still to come on a hot lunch. Got some Pink Floyd, Falling in Reverse. Also a Perfect Circle by request. 405-860-KATT. Billy Idol also coming up on the Friday. It's a party edition of the Cat's Hot Lunch. Hey, CatFest tickets went on sale this morning for a limited time and amount. Don't wait. Don't hesitate. Don't procrastinate. It's two tickets for $50. General admission tickets. Chevelle, I Prevail, Sleep Theory, Aaron Jones, Mothica, Eva Under Fire, and the local band Cat Battle for CatFest winner is going to play out there too. It's Saturday, August 22nd at the Lucky Star Amphitheater in Concho. 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
2: Chance of rain today through tomorrow, about 88 for a high today, 70 for a low tonight, 95 for a high tomorrow. Currently 79 at Rock, 100.5 Friday. It's a party edition of the Cat's Hot Lunch. Pink Floyd, hey you from the wall on the Cat.

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2: Yeah. I wake up every morning with my head up in a daze. I'm not sure if I should say this, but I'll say it anyway. Everybody tries to tell

I think I'm going nowhere like a rat trapped in a maze. Every wall that I knock down is just a wall that I replace. I'm in a race against myself, I try to keep a steady pace. How the will I escape?

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Friday is a party edition of the Cat's Hot Lunch. Love that tune. Judith, A Perfect Circle on KATT. Pearl Jam on the way. Got some Green Day. After lunch, late great Tom Petty. Got some pumpkins we're going to serve up. And Linkin Park coming up on Rock 100.5. Friday, it's a party edition of the Cat's Hot Lunch. Billy Idol on KATT.

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Rock 100.5, that cat app. 1979, damn, the Torpedoes, late great Tom Petty and those Heartbreakers on KATT Friday afternoon, rocking headed towards that party weekend. Got some afternoon bush to get you ready for that. Also some Audioslave and Metallica coming up this afternoon on Rock 100.5. Father's Day coming up, $5,000 up for grabs for Father's Day in the Top Pop National Contest. 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
2: Slight chance of rain all the way through tomorrow, then tomorrow evening, and it looks like it's going to rain. About 80% chance of rain tomorrow evening. 88 for a high today, 70 for a low. Tonight's going to be a hot one tomorrow, sweaty. 95 for a high, heat index up to 105 tomorrow. But then it cools off on Sunday, about 78, 79 for a high on Sunday. 82 at Rock, 100.5 Audio Slave on the cast.

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Got some Aerosmith coming up after two with Jake. Jake going to rock you right into your party weekend with lots of pure rock from two until six. He's got some Def Leppard, Papa Roach, and he's going to get the let out. He's got that national keyword for the Louder Than Life Festival. Stay with Jake from 2 to 6. Have yourself a great party weekend. Keep it on Rock 100.5, The Cat, and stay safe, please.

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1: Cut my

Papa Roach. I think Jacoby every morning gets out of the shower and just sticks his finger in a light socket and his hair stands straight up. It's 2 o'clock hour here on the Cat Rock 100.5 KATT. I mean, it's long and it's straight every time you see him. I don't know how he gets it that. It's almost like a mohawk, kind of. A lot of it sticking straight up. 2 p.m. keyword for the chance at a trip to go to Louder Than Life. Airfare, well, $1,500 for travel. I keep saying that because most of the time it is airfare covered. But in this case, it's $1,500 to cover travel. So you could choose to drive or fly. All right. 5 nights in a hotel because it's a long festival. And VIP passes, what they call the Envy's, Angel's Envy Top Shelf VIP passes. So it's the top of the line there. Pretty cool deal. 8, 11, 2, and 6 all this week. We've been giving out keywords. Next week, we'll do it again. Week number 2 coming up for you, but today we got 2 and 6 keywords left. Entry chances now. Alice, A-L-I-C-E to 95819. We'll get you an entry for 2 p.m. So your third one for today if you're texting them all in. Cam will have the last one for today and this week after 6. I have no idea who's paying for it. But you can see and read the rules over at cat.com, linked on the free Cat app. And good luck.

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0: A better life with Dr. Sanjay Gupta.
18: People have started using AI for all sorts of things, but I cannot think of an area where the stakes are higher than your health. First of all, I'll tell you this. I know doctors who have cracked some seemingly impossible cases with the help of AI, so it can be a powerful tool. But AI can also hallucinate, provide bad advice, and be just as confident when it does that. If you do decide to plug any personal medical information into one of these chatbots, you should know that while the companies that created them have robust privacy protections in place, they are not bound by HIPAA, like your healthcare provider is. Whatever the advice presented to you, take it with a degree of healthy skepticism. Always get a second opinion. And remember, if you ever experience concerning symptoms, skip the AI consult and head straight to the ER. I'm Dr. Sanjay Gupta, helping you live a better life.
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2: Oh, so glad it's 83 outside. The clouds are keeping us cool. Warm and muggy tomorrow. Chance of showers tomorrow night, kind of like we had last night. 85% chance of rain Sunday. Cold front hangs, keeping us below 80. 80 for Monday, 87 Tuesday, 90s for Wednesday. But chance of rain through Monday at least. KATT Friday rocking on the legendary Cat Hendricks.

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2: Chance of rain continues tonight. Tomorrow will be warmer, though. So don't be surprised if we hit the 90s, but Sunday and Monday will stay below 80, and a really good chance on Sunday if it doesn't rain between now and then. It sure looks like it at times. Of course, cloudy now and kind of cool. 84 here in Oklahoma City. You're on 100.5, the Cat Chevelle.

Metallica. I bet he feels good after every song, you know? Referring to James Hetfield. Gets all that aggression out, you know? It's Rock 100.5 The Cat. Jake, coming up on 4, last hour, Friday workday, ready for the weekend, for sure. And a week from Sunday, Father's Day, time to do some planning and get ahead of it. 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

Pearl Jam, Oklahoma's rock station. 4 o'clock hour. And new Rock on Deck from 3 Days Grace here before 5. And also new Pretty Reckless, among other things. This morning, tickets went on sale. 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It was just 10 a.m. this morning. 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So FYI, Chevelle, I Prevail, Sleep Theory, Aaron Jones, Eva Under Fire, and the winner in the battle for CatFest is your lineup for Saturday, August 22nd in Concho at the Lucky Star Amphitheater. 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
2: Rain chances all weekend. Really good chance Sunday, but who knows? That could change. Supposed to be warm tomorrow. Not quite today, though. 84. Partly cloudy, mostly cloudy here at the Cat. Getting our first look at traffic.
3: Right now, traffic.
4: 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Offer ends June 30th. Accidents currently reported: Memorial at Rockwell and Agnew at Southwest 29th. Also be aware of slowdowns at I-35 southbound between I-40 and I-240. That's your right now traffic. I'm Cameron Buchholz.
2: 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Some Zombie, Linkin Park, and Faith No More now is on KATT.

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Should be a big stack of Rock King Cat stickers. 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
3: 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Offer ends June 30th. Accidents currently reported: Memorial at Rockwell and Agnew at Southwest 29th. Also be aware of slowdowns at I-35 southbound between I-40 and I-240. That's your Right Now Traffic. I'm Cameron Buchholz.
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Pretty Reckless have a new album, new song. This is When I Wake Up, as heard on The Cat.

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Who will you follow? I will follow Amy Lee until she gets a VPO on me. New Evanescence here. Afternoon traffic jam on Oklahoma's Rock Station. Rock 100.5, the legendary Cat the Weekend here. 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

0: its source, Rock 100.4, The Cat. Meanwhile, inside the Catmobile, Catman is racing to get his Catfest tickets.
1: That's right. I've got to get tickets for Catfest as soon as possible.
2: Holy hairballs, Catman. 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
0: Saturday, August 22nd. Lucky Star Amphitheater.
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0: Chevelle. I Prevail. Special guests. Sleep Theory. Aaron Jones. Malthica. Eva Under Fire. And the winner in Battle for Catfest.
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11: People have started using AI for all sorts of things, but I cannot think of an area where the stakes are higher than your health. First of all, I'll tell you this. I know doctors who have cracked some seemingly impossible cases with the help of AI, so it can be a powerful tool. But AI can also hallucinate, provide bad advice, and be just as confident when it does that. If you do decide to plug any personal medical information into one of these chatbots, you should know that while the companies that created them have robust privacy protections in place, they are not bound by HIPAA, like your healthcare provider is. Whatever the advice presented to you, take it with a degree of healthy skepticism. Always get a second opinion. And remember, if you ever experience concerning symptoms, skip the AI consult and head straight to the ER. I'm Dr. Sanjay Gupta, helping you live a better life.
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2: Rain chance tonight, tomorrow, Sunday, and Monday. Cooler temperatures for Sunday and Monday. Tomorrow's supposed to be above 90. We'll see if that happens. Didn't make it today. Another look at CAT traffic.
3: Right now traffic.
4: This look at right now traffic is sponsored by Buffalo Wild Wings. The annual Sausage and Tossin' free cornhole tournament kicks off at the Buffalo Wild Wings in East Edmond tomorrow, June 13th. Registration begins at 11 a.m. and the doubles tournament starts at noon. Accidents currently reported: Memorial at Rockwell and Air Depot at Southwest 74th. Also be aware of slowdowns on I-35 southbound at I-240 and I-35 northbound through Edmond. That's your right now traffic. I'm Cameron Buchholz.
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The Cat.

Queen, K-A-T-T. It's the afternoon traffic jam. Thank God it's the weekend. Cam after six. Get you signed up for louder than life? Yes, that's what it's called. Last one for today and this week, however, another round next week. 8, 11, 2, and 6. More entry chances. Only takes one entry to win. And you can't win if you don't text. So, kitty ears on after 6. Enjoy your weekend, and thank you for rocking the cat as we try to get home with some Dio on Rock 100.5.

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2: Another week of words that could win you a trip to the Louder Than Life Festival in Louisville, Kentucky in September. 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So we'll talk sports with him about 9:15. 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
10: A better life with Dr. Sanjay Gupta.
11: How often do you stop to wonder whether you should share something that's revealing, maybe even embarrassing, with a partner, a friend, or even your boss? In her new book called Revealing, The Underrated Power of Oversharing, behavioral scientist Leslie John says doing just that can help you deepen relationships that are vital to your life. We need people to trust us in order to get things like love, friendship, and career success. That's what she told us. When you make yourself vulnerable by revealing something sensitive, it does make other people trust you. In turn, when you ask someone to reveal something about themselves, showing that interest will generally lead someone to like you more. Why? Because people like to be asked about themselves, she says. It also signals that they are discriminating and choosy, but in a good way. I'm Dr. Sanjay Gupta, helping you live a better life.
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0: 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The annual Saucin' and Tossin' free cornhole tournament kicks off at the Buffalo Wild Wings in East Edmond tomorrow, June 13th. Registration begins at 11 a.m. and the doubles tournament starts at noon. Accidents currently reported: Memorial at Rockwell and Air Depot at Southwest 74th. Also be aware of slowdowns on I-35 southbound at I-240 and I-35 northbound through Edmond. That's your Right Now traffic. I'm Cameron Buchholz.
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AC/DC back in black. AC/DC. I think their North American tour starts here soon. It's got to, right? I don't even know. I don't have the dates in front of me, but I know they announced, another leg with Pretty Reckless once again opening up. But the closest show to us is like San Antonio, I think. I mean, it's still in stadiums, but I feel like the hype for it this year is not nearly the same as it was last year. I mean, I guess, last year we kind of thought, oh, we might never see them again. And now they're back again. But they're in different cities, and if you missed them last year, then maybe worth going to see down in San Antonio, because maybe this year is the last time we'll ever get to see them. But we shall see, because, no band ever really ends. It's Rock 100.5 KATT. I am Cameron Buchholz, and I've got another Louder Than Life Festival flyaway keyword for you right now. We want to send you and a guest to Louisville this September to see Iron Maiden, Tool, Pantera, Papa Roach, Pierce the Veil, and so many more. It includes 5-night hotel stay, $1,500 to get you to Louisville, plus a 4-day VIP passes to Louder Than Life with a whole bunch of perks like complimentary drinks and snacks and rock star stuff and just all kinds of awesome goodies. Text the national keyword Cooper to 95819. That's Cooper to 95819 right now for your chance to win. And keep listening all this week for more keywords. Next week, rather. This week is, I guess, over. So the contest is halfway over. Continues next week. More keywords, more chances to win.

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2: It is currently 89 degrees and cloudy tonight. Overnight low of 76. Tomorrow, 50% chance of rain, high of 95. 80% chance of rain on Sunday, and it cools off quite a bit, high of 78. And then on Monday, more rain, high of 80. That's your cat weather. Now, traffic.
3: Right now, traffic.
2: 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The annual Sausage and Tossin' free cornhole tournament kicks off at the Buffalo Wild Wings in East Edmond tomorrow, June 13th. 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Accidents currently reported: Memorial at Rockwell and Air Depot at Southwest 74th. Also be aware of slowdowns on I-35 southbound at I-240 and I-35 northbound through Edmond. That's your right now traffic. I'm Cameron Buchholz.

That's the latest from Shinedown, Safe and Sound, from their new record 8, which is out everywhere. It's Rock 100.5, The Legendary Cat. I am Cameron Buchholz, and if you missed that 6 p.m. Louder Than Life flyaway keyword, I'll give it to you again. Text the national keyword Cooper to 95819. That's Cooper to 95819. That gets you entered for a trip for two to Louisville this September for Louder Than Life, America's biggest rock and metal festival, featuring Iron Maiden, Tool, Limp Bizkit, Pantera, Sublime, and so many more. That includes a 5-night hotel stay, $1,500 to get you to Louisville, plus a 4-day Angels NB Top Shelf VIP passes with killer sightlines, air-conditioned lounges, complimentary drinks and snacks, and next-level rock star perks. 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We'll be right back.

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6: Have you ever noticed that you mostly breathe through one nostril at a time? Even when you're not sick, even when your allergies aren't bothering you. The body actually switches the dominant nostril as frequently as every 2 hours while we're awake. That's according to Adam Taylor, an anatomy professor at Lancaster University in the UK. This alternating cycle is automatic. It's regulated subconsciously by the hypothalamus in the brain, he said. Your body does this to give each nostril a chance to rest and repair so they don't get too dried out, which could make it easier for pathogens and inflammation to cause damage. Now, Taylor also said studies suggest the left nostril may be more dominant, and when the right nostril is dominant, the body is in a more alert or even stressed state. Who knew? Pretty fascinating stuff. I'm Dr. Sanjay Gupta, helping you live a better life.
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10: 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Accidents currently reported: Memorial at Rockwell and Air Depot at Southwest 74th. Also be aware of slowdowns on I-35 southbound at I-240 and I-35 northbound through Edmond. That's your Right Now traffic. I'm Cameron Buchholz.
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